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1: I got a flow.
0: You got a what?
1: I got a flow.
0: I got a flow.
1: You got a what?
0: I got a flow.
1: I got a flow.
0: You got a what?
1: I got a flow.
0: I got a flow.
1: You got a flow.
0: So let it go.
1: Yeah.
0: Me being a

0: me tell you something. You can be my buddy anytime.
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2: 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My name is Mr. Kinetic, and it's time for the Purple Crown Show, a multi-generational soul vibration session full of funky soul music for you to enjoy. We're going to get into it like this right here. Y'all know we don't do nothing but that funky soul music on here. WQRT.org is where you can tune in anytime you got an internet connection. And what I would really love for you to do is let somebody know about the show. You know, show don't mean nothing without people listening to it. And I appreciate y'all for tuning in for so long right here on WQRT. This first one is Stephanie Mills with What You Gonna Do With My Lovin' right here on the Purple Crown Show. Go ahead, turn it up.

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1: Pull it.
0: That's Rufus Thomas with Do the Push and Pull right here on the Purple Crown Show. We're going to keep it rolling through this thing right here, though. This next one coming up is I'll Be Good by Renee and Angela. You're listening to the Purple Crown Show. Go ahead, turn it up.

Rochester, Connecticut. You're listening to the Purple Crown Show right here on WQRT. And that one right there was Doozik from Brick. Yeah, a little funky jam. Make me feel like I should be on roller skates or something like that. All right, you're listening to the Purple Crown Show. And for those of you that didn't know, we ain't didn't until we played the blues. So we're getting ready to play some blues right here on the Purple Crown Show. This one we got coming up is the original version of a song that was then performed by a white gentleman that goes by the name of Elvis Presley. And that version overshadowed this original version of Hound Dog, which was done by Big Mama Thornton. Now, as you might guess, on the Purple Crown Show, we rolling with the version from Big Mama Thornton, always and forever, you understand what I'm saying? And in a way, I view this as a form of reclamation or reclaiming the art form that we popularized, that we created, that we made possible, and that's the blues. And so while Elvis Presley might have had more money and might have got more prestige and more fame, I feel like I owe it to the ancestors to make sure that people still remember their names too. So you understand what I'm saying? That's why we're gonna play this right here. This one is called Hound Dog by Big Mama Thornton. You're listening to the Purple Crown Show. Go ahead, turn it up.

Yeah, that was Mel Waiters with Got My Whiskey right here on the Purple Crown Show on WQRT. Thanks for tuning in right here. Whether you're tuned in from 99.1 FM here in Naptown, USA, a.k.a. Indianapolis, a.k.a. Circle City, or if you're tuned in through the internet at WQRT.org, however you're rocking with me, I really appreciate it, and I'm so thankful for you. After all, without listeners, the show don't matter. So thank you for coming through and hanging out with me, spending some time listening to the show. I really appreciate it. All right, man. So we're getting ready to play some more funk for you. And, you know, we're going to lay down in this one just a little bit. We're going to get in the groove with this one right here. So, yeah, we're going to let the whole thing go, too. Yeah, it's only right. I'm saying this is a Stone Cold jam. This one is from Soul Brother Number One, a.k.a. Brother Rap, a.k.a. the Godfather of Soul, a.k.a. the hardest working man in show business, a.k.a. Mr. James Brown. This one is Payback. You're listening to the Purple Crown Show. Go ahead, turn it up.

Yeah. You're listening to the Purple Crown Show. That was The Payback by James Brown, none other than Brother Rap. And that's one of them. You put that on, you got to let that one ride the whole way out. My name is Mr. Kinetic. You're tuned into the Purple Crown Show. Let's get back into this funky soul music. This one right here is from The Spinners. It's a Shame. You're listening to it right here on the Purple Crown Show. Go ahead, turn it up.

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1: Yeah, that's the Jackson 5 with I Want You Back right here on the Purple Crown Show. You tuned in. It's Mr. Kinetic. We broadcasting right here from WQRT. We're going to keep this thing moving and grooving. This next one is Houdini with Friends. It's a jam right here. Stone Cold jam right here on the Purple Crown Show. Go ahead, turn it up.

0: You. Yeah, you're listening to the Purple Crown Show right here on WQRT, a multi-generational soul vibration session full of funky soul music for you to enjoy. And I sure hope you have enjoyed it because I know that I definitely have. And at this point, we've come to the end of the road. 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You can check us out at WQRT-FM on Instagram and also at Mr. Kinetic, MrKinetik. Come and see what we got going on. Stay tuned. Stay aware of what's going on at the station. And yeah, just find out ways how you can continue to connect with us outside of just listening to the shows. There's a lot of different programming all over the station, so please go check us out at WQRT.org and look for all the different shows. We are always streaming music or some kind of content online at all times, so you definitely can keep it locked with us from wherever you're tuning into every day. All right, so this last one right here is just, I remember finding this album in my parents' collection and seeing the cover of it, like, yo, this is bugged out. And I'm like, man, this is my kind of thing. I just was, you know, I already was hip to some of the music from this group. But then I remember seeing that cover, like, yo, this is wild. And it had the comic book inside of it, too. Excellent product marketing and advertising and creation. Shout out to the whole P-Funk clan. But this one right here is Parliament, with Theme from the Black Hole from the 1979 album Glory Hallowed Stupid. But before we head out, please remember to exist in the infinite and jam accordingly, and I'll holler at y'all later.
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0: Stay Street, catch me in Stay Street, catch me in Stay Street, catch me in Stay Street, catch me in Stay Street, catch me in Stay Street, catch me in Stay Street, catch me in Stay Street, catch me in Stay Street, catch me in You are now listening to State Street Beats Radio on WQRTLP 99.1, broadcasting from Indianapolis. I'm your guest host for the evening, Johnny Dujour. Tonight we have a very special episode featuring artists from State Street Beats, as well as the Lyrics and Libations open mic. I'll be joined this evening by co-founder and co-host of Lyrics and Libations, Simon Sett. Simon will be helping to highlight the history and impact of a lot of the artists you'll hear tonight. And later in the episode, we'll be sitting down for an interview to discuss State Street Beats, Lyrics and Libations, and their greater impact on the music scene here in Indianapolis. Kicking things off with a track off of the Tri-State EP, which is a collaboration between Canadian producer Fresh Kills and Lyrics and Libations open mic hosts Rhetoric and Simon Sett. This track is called Community Spirit.
1: It's kind of like going back to home base, and it's the community in there is like, it's dope because
2: it's like a lot of love in there, man. It's a lot of love, and it's a lot of talent in that room.

smash our expectations. So raise a glass to community spirit. I know that half the community hear us, the other half just unaware. But it's clear that they're soon to be near us, making music that be soothing.

up his log and gets comments on dating, being obnoxious, relating to other ladies who faithfully pulled the honest and grateful. Respond to a face you can view as modest and placeful. Dude's not getting laid, but this tune is promising. Tables that turn, sets flames to labels that burn.

0: get made to the plate, get played with a shank. Come in, rushes with a shove. This is all new to him, but nothing feels with love. He's just looking for a hug. Someone gives the door a tug. Now his foot's up from the rug. Is this a mistress or a mug? She jumps.
1: Here's a few words from Simon Said about State Street Beats founder DaFame.
2: I really can't say enough about DaFame. Just one of my favorite people to work with. The first time Rhetoric and I, my co-host at Lyrics and Libations, ever made a song together, it was over a DaFame beat. DaFame is just, you know, genuinely a, you know, prodigious level talent when it comes to production, but is also just a fantastic human being and such a good guy to work with and be around. You know, DaFame means obviously a lot to the State Street Beats community, but he means a whole lot to the Lyrics and Libations community as well. Shout out to DaFame.

P. Ray is a legendary artist, you know, Naptown royalty. He's a past featured act for State Street Beats. He's a past featured act for us at Lyrics and Libations, in addition to have been a past spotlight producer for us. We have him featured on the Tri-State EP with Fresh Kills, myself, and Rhetoric. Just such an incredibly prolific and talented artist. You know, I've seen him build a 16-bar verse in his head with all the doubles and triple entendres you can imagine. Just someone, a supremely talented artist, both on the beats and the rhymes. Shout out to Fee Ray. He's been rocking with Lyrics and Libations for a very long time now.

Wanted to give a shout out to Mandog and Do-Ray, sometimes referred to as Geometry when they're working together. Both of them are longtime supporters of what we do. Both of them have been, you know, crucial to State Street Beats as well. Past spotlight producer for us. Mandog, I've been, you know, tapped in with him for a very long time, going all the way back to 2017 when DeFame and I brought Illogic to town. That was the first time DeFame and I really worked together. Mandog did a live painting at that show. That was actually also the first time I ever worked with and booked Rhetoric. He was one of the opening acts on that show. And we got to bring Illogic back very recently as part of another collaboration with another music series called Late Night Munchies. So, you know, a lot of full circle moments. The longer you're in this music game, the smaller that world becomes. And Mandog, definitely an example of that. Really phenomenal producer, a great turntablist as well. Shout out to both Mandog.

Star Crusher is another producer who obviously holds it down on the State Street Beats side, but has also been a spotlight producer twice now, actually, for Lyrics and Libations. I think one of the only people to do it twice. He's also held it down as DJ for us for several of our events. Star Crusher has been such a tremendous addition to the Indianapolis music scene, man, and in all different kinds of facets and ways. But Star Crusher, you know, huge for the LNL movement, and we really appreciate Star Crusher at LNL.

0: This upcoming Thursday, the 21st, is the next State Street Beats over at State Street Pub. We'll be featuring Major 7th, The Gobinator, Sanford Black on the ones and twos, and the Bad Boys of AV. And of course, the Open Ox.
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0: So we're here with Simon Said of Lyrics and Libations. Thanks for joining us, Simon.
5: Thank you for having me. Shout out to all the WQRT listeners and supporters out there.
0: Yeah, we're glad to have you. So tell us a little bit about Lyrics and Libations for those of us who maybe don't know.
5: Yeah, so Lyrics and Libations is sort of become an umbrella term for a growing music community. At the core of Lyrics and Libations is an open mic night that actually stretches back to 2013 in Chicago. I co-founded it with Big Ol' Lil Young Blaze, a Chicago native and hip-hop artist. I'm born and raised here in Indianapolis, but was living in Chicago at the time, as well as Johnny DuJour. So the first time anything under the label of Lyrics and Libations was actually just a show we curated that featured Johnny DuJour and the band he was in at the time with our other very, very dear friend, Faba Van Exel, called the Brown James. But that show was so successful that the bar owner offered us a standing weekly slot at the bar, and that's when we decided to make it an open mic. And it's been on and off in Chicago ever since 2013, but back in March of 2023, we brought the open mic to Indianapolis in Broad Ripple at Chromatic Collective, and since then it's moved around a couple of times. We were, for just over a year, we were downtown at Sound Space before Sound Space closed, and now we are currently at the Health Club back in Broad Ripple every third Thursday of the month. It's a all-genre, all-art-form open mic open to everyone. It's currently free of charge as well. And, you know, it's really based in hip hop. Myself, Simon Said, I've been a recording and performing hip hop artist for 15 years. My co-host Rhetoric is also a phenomenal hip hop artist. You know, Johnny DuJour, you guys are hopefully already all familiar with, incredible producer, multi-genre, but definitely knows his way around a hip hop track. So we get a lot of hip hop that comes out, but we're open to everyone. We just want to be a bastion of creativity and for people to come and get comfortable on stage and comfortable with each other and to build and grow a community based in music and love of music. And I think we've been pretty successful in doing that, thankfully. You know, shout out to the Health Club who host and sponsor us currently. And shout out to everyone, all of the artists. We have a beautiful, growing community of artists. Each and every month, we get people who come back to us month after month who have been supporting us for years. But each month, we also get brand new faces we've never seen before. And it's just a testament to this growing, bubbling music community in Indianapolis, where we have so much talent kind of bursting at the seams with it, frankly. And very grateful that here in this radio hour, you're going to get to hear a lot of music from the people who have been supporting our community and who have really been integral to it growing.
0: Yeah, it's been really good to see all the new faces. Like, I struggle to keep up sometimes.
5: Yeah, for sure.
0: Yeah, there's so many names to be learning each month. It's a good problem to have.
5: Yeah, totally. It's been really awesome just to see people's excitement. And, you know, one of the big parts of it for me is to see the growth, you know, especially for the regulars, the people who come back month after month, you know, just, you'll hear it time and time again, but it's, you know, it's so true. You know, iron sharpens iron, steel sharpens steel. When you're shoulder to shoulder with other creatives, and you know, whether the learning is conscious or subconscious, you're learning. You're learning from your peers, and you know, growing together. And that's definitely the energy that we've fostered at Lyrics and Libations.
6: Yeah. Well, a big part of that, what's really led to our growth, especially in the last year, has been our venue, the health club. I mean, yep. That's where we now have a tendency to outlive venues. In a little over 3 years, we've been at three venues. And but this one has really, they've been really good to us, and it's been a really supportive place to grow this community.
5: Totally. It's really nice. It's not often, you know, in the arts in general, it's so hard to make things viable, you know, just whether it's financially or otherwise. Yeah. And it's really refreshing to work with people who actually understand the benefit and the value that we're bringing to the table as, you know, a music event series, or, you know, however you want to label us. And, you know, when that understanding is reached, you get to see this really beautiful symbiotic relationship where, you know, we're bringing people through the door. Those people are becoming patrons of their business. Sometimes, you know, sometimes it works the other ways where patrons of their business are like, oh, you guys do this music thing here? That's so cool. Sure. You know, so you're getting to see that, like, when you strip away all the kind of nonsense that sometimes gets attached to just what should be a very simple relationship between, you know, two entities. It can be this like really beautiful, beneficial thing for all parties involved. And that's definitely what we have at the health club right now, which, you know, we're super grateful for.
6: Yeah. Well, and it's paying off lately, especially like we do the monthly open mic, but we've been doing one-off events as well.
5: Yep.
6: And, we've had the opportunity to bring some, bigger and bigger names. And a lot of that has to do with the venue that allows us to do completely shows like that.
5: Yeah.
6: And we have, what's our next one coming up in June? That's going to be a pretty big one. We're bringing Serengeti.
5: Yep. Yeah. So, you know, since I just mentioned earlier about how, you know, we started in 2013 and the first Lyrics and Libations event was really just a, you know, a concert, just a curated show. And that's always been a part of it as well. In addition to the open mic, we've always booked, you know, sort of these one-off events too, and tried to grow in that way as well. And we have been growing in that way. So yeah, June 20th, we're partnering with our, with more friends of ours based out of Logansport in Indiana, Idopolis, and we're bringing Serengeti to town for that one. That one actually won't be at the health club. That'll be at the 808, the new venue attached to Indie CD and Vinyl. But, you know, thanks to our partnership with the health club, we were able to put together a last minute pop-up show with J Electronica as the headliner. Shout out to Landon Wordswell, longtime friend and supporter, and someone who's been on many Lyrics and Libations branded events over the years. But yeah, so we were able to, you know, within 48 hours, put together a J Electronica show that sold out and went very, very well. And we're going to continue to try to grow and, you know, push the envelope and keep bringing, you know, making Indianapolis a real stop and destination for, you know, artists who we really love and enjoy, and that we think other people love and enjoy as well. They just don't know that we have it here yet, you know? So, yeah.
6: Well, and the next one, our next open mic is coming up pretty soon after this airs. So it's going to be on the 21st. And who do we got performing then?
5: Yes, sir. Every third Thursday at the Health Club. So May 21st, we have one of the members of the home team, our videographer, longtime LNL supporter, comes month after month after month, our brother Stilo Clay. So Stilo Clay is a part of Third Flow, which my co-host Rhetoric, he's a part of a collective called Third Flow. Some of the dopest artists to ever come out of Indianapolis are a part of this crew. You'll hear music from many of them here in this radio hour. And Stilo is just someone who has grown tremendously over the years on our stage and is definitely ready for, you know, the spotlight to be on him. And then we have Do Ray as our spotlight producer holding down our cipher for us. So Do Ray, past featured act over on the State Street Beats side of the coin. Now he'll be spotlight producer over at Lyrics and Libations as well, which is true of so many artists. And that's the, you know, beautiful part about this partnership is another symbiotic relationship between Lyrics and Libations and State Street Beats, and another partnership we're super grateful for.
6: Yeah, absolutely. There's so much cross-pollination happening. It's really good to see.
5: which is exactly what you want, and a sign of good health for a music scene, a growing music scene. So, you know, State Street Beats. And again, not just, you know, trading acts. We've also, you know, collaborated on events. So we've done a crossover of State Street Beats and Lyrics and Libations, like the Open Ox open mic style. And they also helped us bring Fresh Kills to town, Toronto-based MPC master Fresh Kills. So we did a collaborative event opening for Fresh Kills. And that actually is what led to the Tri-State EP, which is Fresh Kills. Myself and Rhetoric did an EP together as well. That has some great features on it, obviously great production, and that was born because of this collaboration with State Street Beats.
6: Sure. Yeah, none of that would happen without both collectives.
5: Yeah, exactly.
6: Simultaneously, right?
5: Yep, yeah. Yep.
6: Which is, that's an incredible EP that you guys put out. I still bump that all the time.
5: Thanks, man. Yeah.
6: In live settings and both at my house.
5: Yeah, super happy with how that turned out, and rumor has it that won't be the last collab between the three of us. So,
6: okay. Yeah. All right. All right. Well, we're going to keep some music coming here, but thanks for Simon Said for joining us. He's going to be popping in and out as well to add some more info about our artists and the people we're including today. But yeah, thanks for joining us, Simon.
5: Yeah. Thank you for having me. Enjoy the music.

whole lot of love for Van Ghost. Van Ghost came to us to Indianapolis from Missouri a few years ago, and we are very lucky he did. Just another artist who, you know, came in off the street, found us at the open mic, totally blew me away with, you know, just two songs. He's booked me for a show, I booked him for a show, and now he's really, you know, interwoven into our community and what we do, really a part of the team. Mixes and masters, you know, most of my music these days, but just such a well-rounded, talented artist. You know, someone who can really rap, someone who can

Legendary P is such a polished producer, has such a clean sound. He's someone who's been a featured act for State Street Beats and also a spotlight producer for us at Lyrics and Libations. And he's another person, another creative who's really trying to find unique ways to help the scene grow. So he has a series called The Takeoff. It's a beat auction, super unique event. I think the next one is actually the same day as this episode airs, but make sure you follow Legendary P. And if you're an artist who wants to connect with other producers, or if you're an artist looking for beats and you want the first pass at some really interesting and dope production, make sure you follow Legendary P and check out one of these beat auction events that he's doing.

West Side Knowledge. He is someone who's been locked in with us since the Soundspace era when we first moved downtown to Soundspace. Just came month after month, really sharpened his stage presence. He's someone, you know, we have a lot of artists, you know, shout out to Kale and D-Hart and, you know, that whole crew, but West Side Knowledge is an example of someone who I've really had the pleasure of witnessing grow and get comfortable on stage. He's just a beast of an MC, a very talented producer as well. He's been a featured act for us at Lyrics and Libations, as well as our spotlight producer for our Cypher. And just someone who's really earned it and really, you know, sharpened his craft over time. Shout out to West Knowledge. Shout out to the whole crew. Shout out to Nooney. Shout out to Kid, Cortland Tunstill, Don Chambers, Just Dom. All of them have been huge supporters of Lyrics and Libations, and all of them are tremendously talented artists.

0: You've been listening to a very special episode of State Street Beats Radio, featuring artists from the Lyrics and Libations open mic. This upcoming week, both events will actually be happening on the same night, Thursday the 21st. Lyrics and Libations is going to be featuring Steelo Clay, and Do Ray will be the featured producer. Over at State Street Beats, they're going to be featuring Major 7th, The Gobinator, and Sanford Black on the ones and twos. Lyrics and Libations is up at the Health Club in Broad Ripple, and State Street Beats happens at our musical home, State Street Pub.
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guys. It's needed for help. 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I speak softly and I keep it on stealth. And let the music speak for itself. I reach peace with it. It's needed for help. Each is like a piece of me that I keep on the shelf. I speak softly and I keep it on stealth. And let the music.

Pay off this River City ransom. Cash is set back and live lavish in Luigi's mansion. What a time to step back in. Realizing reality is the assassin. These dreams don't die. We just get distracted.

Shepherd MC. He found us when we moved to the health club in Broad Ripple at the open mic for L&L. And since that, you know, first exposure, he's become one of our biggest supporters, bringing artists our way, coming to the open mic religiously. He's definitely not someone who needed us to sharpen his sword. He's a Naptown veteran MC. And the song you just heard was our first collaboration together on a track produced by Thick Chris, and just an example of how unique his rhyme style is. So shout out to Shepherd, a longtime supporter of the Lyrics and Libations movement.

Shout out to Samford Black. Samford is an incredibly talented artist and producer. He has held it down on the State Street Beat side many times as DJ and producer, and he has also been a spotlight producer for us at Lyrics and Libations, and had one of the most fun cyphers we've had yet was Sanford's cypher. Just such a good bounce to his beats and his music. Yeah, got a lot of love for Samford Black.

Say. Distinct is a part of the Third Flow Collective. Distinct is just, he's a very distinct artist. He is someone who has extreme attention to detail, and it shines in his music. He finds, you know, such interesting and subtle ways to infuse different elements, the lyricism, the vision. You know, he directs his own music videos. You can tell he really pays attention to, you know, the visual and sonic experience for his listeners. He's put out a lot of great music, and there's a lot more sure to come. Past featured act at Lyrics and Libations, and you'll definitely see his name on future shows under the Lyrics and Libations banner.

0: Shout out to Con Queso. Con Queso has been coming to our events, helping us out, making sure he brings up our name and conversation. You know, someone who really believes in the LNL community, someone who also very much believes in the State Street Beats community. We're lucky to have so much crossover and cross-pollination between our movements and our communities. Con Queso is a great example of that. Also someone who works very hard to curate special and unique events to help our local scene blossom and grow. 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
1: And shout out to Electric Boys.
0: Shout out to Electric Boys. Make sure you're checking out their events and their festivals. They're doing a lot of unique and important work out here.
1: Yeah, September 5th, I believe, is the next Electric Boys Festival.
0: And I think you may see a little bit of Lyrics and Libations represented on that stage as well. So we're always looking to collaborate, especially with the people who have shown genuine interest in doing this for the right reasons. And that whole crew falls under that category in our eyes.

TGI Free is one of the hardest working artists in Indianapolis, not just for himself, but he puts on for other artists as well. At our very first Lyrics and Libations open mic here in Indianapolis in March of 2023, we had Skip and Big Woog as our featured act, and they brought TGI Free with them to perform a couple of tracks as well. So TGI Free and Skip, who's featured on that track, have both been supporters since day one, but Free in particular, man, he's come out month after month just to show love to the other artists in the city, show love to us, help us grow our community. You know, we couldn't appreciate TGI Free more. His energy on stage is unmatched. Definitely an artist you need to keep an eye out for, and make sure you catch him live sometime. Shout out to TGI.

Jason Bain is a veteran Naptown MC, someone we are very grateful for having supported Lyrics and Libations over the years. Came to us month after month, really raised the level, raised the bar for, you know, the other artists in the scene and in the crowd. He's a prolific MC, just such a classic sound, and someone who, you know, takes the craft seriously. We really appreciate having artists like him buy into our movement, buy into our community, and support it and help it grow.

That last track was a 2021 release from Lyrics and Libations co-host Rhetoric. Rhetoric is one of the most seasoned lyricists in the city, and it's been a real pleasure to be able to work with him the last few years with Lyrics and Libations. Closing things out tonight is a track that I actually produced for Don Chambers. Don was one of our featured acts at the end of last year for Lyrics and Libations, and continues to collaborate with a number of artists from Lyrics and Libations and State Street Beats.

0: Watch the minutes. Catch me in space, catch me in space, catch me in space, catch me in space, catch me in space, catch me in space, catch me in space, catch me in space, catch me in space, catch me in space.
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Cheeseburger Assembly Line by Max Walker. From my detached slicing and smashing comes sustenance. Dozens of starving denizens of my tribal territory. As I feed them, they see nothing but a disembodied apron. Gravy wafts up into my nose, its scent lustfully beckoning me forth. When I can exit this kitchen, I will join their ranks with a more profound understanding of my cheeseburger's birthplace.

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This is Laurel. 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
1: This is In the Gnosis, ambient, experimental, and classical music that's magical, minimal, and mellow, and just right to inspire creativity, or maybe complement sounds of the world, coffee cups, bird songs, conversations. Here on WQRT LP Indianapolis.

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They provide people with restrooms and showers and a place to mail items and use telephones. 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
1: Jack Kerouac. Salvador Dali. He was sitting with his chin on a finely decorated tile-headed cane, blue and white, next to his wife at the cafe table. He had a little wax mustache, thin. When the waiter asked him what he wanted, he said, "One grapefruit. Pink!" And he had big blue eyes, like a baby, a real oro Spaniard. Dali had already read an article about the insurgent beats and was interested. When Irwin told him, in Spanish, we wanted to meet Marlon Brando, who ate in this Russian tea room, he said, waving three fingers at me, "He is more beautiful than M. Brando." I wondered why he said that, but he probably had a tiff with old Marlon. But what he meant was my eyes, which were blue like his, and my hair, which is black like his. And when I looked into his eyes, and he looked into my eyes, we couldn't stand all that sadness. In fact, when Dali and I look in the mirror, we can't stand all that sadness. To Dali, sadness is beautiful. Jack Kerouac.

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The show consists of instrumental music. This means there will be no singing. If you are expecting singing, you will be disappointed. However, if you do not expect singing or have no expectations at all, you will not be disappointed. 100% guaranteed or your money back. That was a joke because this show is free. I, the instrumental knight of the turntable, introduce the songs. My descriptions will sometimes be useful, but never correct. This is my process. If you do not listen at the scheduled time, you can find the show on Mixcloud. Unlike you, it will still be there. It does not get tired. It does not leave. Think about that, Buster. This has been a promotional message. 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

This is Ruth from Teamworks, and I'll be reading Still I Rise by Maya Angelou. You may write me down in history with your bitter, twisted lies. You may trod me in the very dirt, but still like dust, I'll rise. Does my sassiness upset you? Why are you beset with gloom? 'Cause I walk like I've got oil wells pumping in my living room. Just like moons and like suns, with the certainty of tides, just like hopes springing high, still I'll rise.

0: This is Brandon. I hope you're having a weird day in a nice way. And you're listening to 99.1 WQRTLP Indianapolis.
1: August moon. Oh, I got a boil on my thigh.

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Early Warning by Jared Carter. When the weather turned, crows settled about the house, calling day long among the new leaves. It would be a hard spring. Folks said, the crows, they know. There are folks up near where I come from, in Missinewall County, who study such things. Folks who believe tornadoes are alive, that polluted streams rise from their beds like lepers, following after some great churning, twisting cloud. With their own eyes, they've seen a cyclone stop, lap up electricity from a substation, then make a right-angle turn and peel the roof off some prefabricated egg factory. Thousands of hens who've never seen the light of the sun or touched the earth with their beaks go up the funnel like souls to God.

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Oceans by Juan Ramon Jimenez. I have a feeling that my boat has struck down there in the depths against a great thing, and nothing happens. Nothing. Silence. Waves. Nothing happens? Or has everything happened? And are we standing now quietly in the new life?

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0: Soy Luis Franco, cónsul de México en Indianápolis. 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
1: 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Nothing but the rarest rhythm and blues, soul, funk, and jazz cuts from some of the most iconic names in a golden era of music. 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

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Nice and easy. But there's just one thing, you see. 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But we're going to take the beginning of this song and do it easy. But then we're going to do the finish.

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1: 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Nothing but the rarest rhythm and blues, soul, funk, and jazz cuts from some of the most iconic names in a golden era of music. 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

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One called Here I Am, I'm Drunk Again. Let's go. Here we go.

the banjo player. There is music in me, the music of a peasant people. I wander through the levee picking my banjo and singing my songs of the cabin and the field. At the Last Chance Saloon, I am as welcome as the violets in March. There is always food and drink for me there, and the dimes of those who love honest music. Behind the railroad tracks, the little children clap their hands and love me as they love Kris Kringle. But I fear that I am a failure. Last night, a woman called me a troubadour. What is a troubadour? Fenton Johnson.

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She came to see him one last time. 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And it kept running through my mind. This time, he's over her for good.

When I first got big enough to start running around by myself at nights, the first place I wanted to go was to the camp meetings and to the Brush Harbor meetings and hear them sing them good old songs. I learned a lot of them old songs, but there's one especially that I like better than all the rest, and I remember it today just as well as I did the day I learned it. The name of it is I Am a Pilgrim.

Teach Yourself to Fly 5, Native, by Pauline Oliveros. 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
0: 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May good luck always come your way, and every dream come true, Lord. 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

0: Sounds from the Black Hole is a live experimental music series in Bloomington, Indiana, at Walkover Record Shop on Friday, June 19th, featuring ambient guitar and tape music with Wayne Robert Thomas, Slow Blank, and Flesh. 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

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Well, I see that you're still here. Aren't you lonely?

Hey everyone, this is Diedrich from Teenworks, and today I'll be reading Won't You Celebrate With Me by Lucille Clifton. Won't you celebrate with me what I have shaped into a kind of life I had no model. Born in Babylon, both non-white and woman, what did I see to be except myself? I made it up here on this bridge between starshine and clay, my one hand holding tight, my other hand. Come celebrate with me that every day something has tried to kill me and has failed.

He looked at me and said, "You can have a room, but you will have to make your bed." I said, "That's okay, buddy. I learned that from my ma." Then

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1: Yes, sometimes. 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

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Cause I was afraid I'd be ashamed that you'd laugh when you found out just how far it went. But you didn't, and you don't. I know you ain't gonna ever love me. And someday I'll go, but I'm not ready yet.

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The show consists of instrumental music. This means there will be no singing. If you are expecting singing, you will be disappointed. However, if you do not expect singing or have no expectations at all, you will not be disappointed. 100% guaranteed or your money back. That was a joke because this show is free. I, the instrumental knight of the turntable, introduce the songs. My descriptions will sometimes be useful, but never correct. This is my process. If you do not listen at the scheduled time, you can find the show on Mixcloud. Unlike you, it will still be there. It does not get tired. It does not leave. Think about that, Buster. This has been a promotional message. You may now return to whatever it is you were doing before this interruption, probably staring at your phone.

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